can we look at the table incense out? 'Cause everybody hates a tourist, especially when he thinks it's all such a laugh.

running home to you. I've told a million lies, but now I tell a single truth. There's you in everything I do. Now remember when I told you that's the last you'll see of